0: smack you in the ass! Popular favorite!
1: That's a recording, mate. Sing on that one right there. That's a recording, mate.

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Mm-hmm. And you have words, and I think that I think we should turn on the house lights right now. And no, I'm not going to do revolution. I don't know. I'm going to do this instead. And can you see with those house lights? Okay, come on, up, up, up. Once you have heard the first verse, you know how it goes. And those of you, you know, who, you know, have got it together by then, join us by the time we get to the second verse. And then by the third one, we should all be in, you know. And we will leave you with that. This song is dedicated to the memory of my dear, dear friend, whom I miss very much. And if I don't control myself, I could talk about her all night. Lorraine Hansberry, who wrote Raisin in the Sun and who died before her time. To be young, gifted, and black.

They're gonna be talking about Prince or something. I mean, I shouldn't do this. Y'all ought to be ashamed.

I've been so wrong so many times. And you know what I'm talking about. We've all been wrong a time in our life. And we all make mistakes sometimes of leaving what's good for us. I made that mistake, and now I'm trying to get back to my baby. Just running around, showing up is killing me.